it was just two lovers sitting in the car, listening to Blonde, falling for each other, pink and orange skies, feeling super childish. No Donald Glover, missed call from my mother.

we were just two lovers. Feet up on the dash, driving nowhere fast, burning through the summer. Radio on blast, make the moment last. She got solar power. Minutes feel like hours.

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3: 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Oh yeah.
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3: 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How'd you fit all that in them jeans? 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

0: 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With rolling fillers in your face, you just full of hate. That real ass ain't keep your nigga home. Now you looking silly, that's why I'm just still at home. Top hits.
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0: yo, I'm not even gonna lie. 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I'm a sexy you, you understand? Girl all over the globe wanna uck me, you understand?
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1: Top Hits.
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